Oh, them a pre-my style it wicked. Oh, them a pre-my style it bad. Oh, them a pre-my style it wicked. Oh, them a pre-my style it mad. My style wicked, my style bad. 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

my style wicked, my style bad, my style wicked, my style bad, my style wicked, my style mad, my style wicked, my style bad, my style wicked, my style mad, my style wicked, my style bad,

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Yes, your house looking like a motel. Yes. I don't play fair well. I don't like to show you my tail. Yes. What is that? I smell me. 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

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I need it all, else I'm mad. 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And I got a bag in a bag. And another bag inside my bag. That's what's in my bag, it's just a bag. My spit smell like Chanel. Yes, Microsoft, I'm an Excel. 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Yes, your house looking like a motel. Yes. I don't play fair well. I don't like to show you my tail. Yes. What is that? I smell me.

0: 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I am that you smell.
1: 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Turn this to Resident Evil. Rockin' and release from needles. Pull up in a Bentley truck. You put up in a little beetle. Yeah, I like to drive so fast. Feelin' like the homie Vin Diesel.
2: Mm-hmm. 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Mm. Yes, Microsoft, I'm an Excel. Mm-hmm. 9, 10, 11, 12. Mm. Yes, your house looking like a motel. Yes. I don't play fair well. Mm-hmm. I don't like to show you my tail. Yes. What is that I smell? 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

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Face is hot and they know my address. I don't know where I'm going next. But I'm still on the road with peps. Now I'm in the shoes, drop loads of gems. Chopping up bone in tens. I was a loner then. Now I got loads of friends. Only the fiends was phoning then. Anything I bought was stolen then. Only buy a heat cheat when they go to pen. 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

Listen, man, I've told you once, told you twice, you know what I mean? 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

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Only the fiends was phoning then. 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Only buy a heat cheat when they go to pen. 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

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Yes, your house looking like a motel. Yes. I don't play fair well. I don't like to show you my tail. Yes. What is that? I smell me.

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And I got a bag in a bag. 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Yes, Microsoft, I'm an Excel. 9, 10, 11, 12. Yes, your house looking like a motel. Yes. I don't play fair well. I don't like to show you my tail. Yes. What is that? I smell me.

0: I don't like to show you my tail. 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
1: 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Turn this to Resident Evil, rockin' and release from needles. 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
0: Mm-hmm. 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Yes, Microsoft, I'm an Excel. Mm-hmm. 9 to 11, 12. Mm. Yes, your house looking like a motel. Yes. 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Yes. What is that I smell? 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

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But I still show out, no show off.

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Sexy pics on her Insta, send her DM like, hey, big head. 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

Oh, wow. I make no apologies to Ed Sheeran. And I didn't think I'd ever be playing Macklemore on the radio at this point. But here we go. Good morning. Locked in the sounds of myself, Esk, here on Rinse FM. Let me not speak over this one too much. Brand new, I Had a Dream. The new album. Out this Friday. This one with the legend, Nusrat Fateh Ali Khan.

goes by the name of Finn Askew. Brand new music out today, music all over her body. I swear I heard one time somebody say Justin Gingerlake on his Instagram, and I can't get that out of my head. We played you brand new music from Rags to Riches Now, that one, Korean Skincare. We kicked off the show with Can't Hold Us by Macklemore and Ryan Lewis. And as I said, I didn't think I'd ever be playing Macklemore on a radio show, but here we are. This is the world that we live in right now. And when people are speaking up for injustice, it's very important to, be on the right side of history. So we've got two incredible guests in with me today. I'm going to be playing a little bit more music before we get into a chat with them. And I'm going to letting them jump into the mix. And I will be introducing them very soon. More new music now from Nick Hakim. This one, I Can't See, the title track from his new album.

That's hope. It's because of this hope that I'm here. It's a feeling, a power. It's in the sound. It's a swaying between two lovers at the end of the night, somewhere in life.

Yes, yes, yes. Could be a legendary week for British music as our friends Ezra Collective could be a UK number one with this brand new album Here Because I Hope. We played you one of the skits that was just titled Part 3. They had Letitia Wright, incredible actress, do these spoken word pieces throughout. And that one, El Corazón, I was lying back in through Southeast London on Friday and had this album on and just had such a huge smile on my face listening to it for the first time. 90% all instrumental music, and yeah, what

Incredible album, and what an incredible moment it will be if these guys do make history as number one this week. We played you new music from Foxhall, Music All Over Our Body, played you that new Nick Hakim joint. We're going to play one more brand new music from Manchester's finest, Children of Zeus, the brand new album, As the World Burns. It's out now. This one, Slow Jams on Rotation.

0: Yes, yes, 1, 2. Producer Gabe. Thank you, sir. Mic check, 1, 2. That one, brand new music from the new album As the World Burns from Manchester's own, as I say, Children of Zeus. And I'm joined in the studio now by two wonderful music curators, DJs, coming out of New York, Annabelle and Zillion. How are you doing?
1: Hey, we're doing well.
2: Doing very good. How are you doing?
0: All good, thank you. It's great to have you guys in the studio with me today. You've been in London for the last couple months?
1: Yeah, we've been here for a month and a half now, a few weeks left. It's been a great time.
0: Well, tell me what you've been up to. You've been staying in Southall for a start, which is...
2: been in little India for a little bit, and it's been good. Good food. And other than that, like, we've been traveling, too. We went to Ibiza, Spain for the first time ever. Also been playing, like, a lot of, like, shows over here at the Haggerston, a lot of Old Points East Festival, Carnival Madness, and just came back from Amsterdam as well. But other than that, we've been just taking in the London vibes, enjoying the artists that are based out of here. Like, Natanya just did a party for her, mm-hmm. for her release. But yeah, it's been a good time.
0: Lovely. I mean, you've got a bit of an affinity with London and the scene here already. Annabelle, you said you've been coming here for the last few years straight, right?
1: Yeah, this is our third year coming here. And each, we always come at the end of August for All Points East and Carnival. And then each year we end up staying a little bit longer.
0: Yeah.
1: And so this time we did an apartment swap with our friend and decided to stay for 2 months and just make the most of it, really immerse ourselves in the scene out here, because we just love London. We love all the artists, the music scene, the venues, everything. It's so wonderful.
0: Yeah. I mean... It's a great little tradition. I have not been to All Points East for a few years, but Carnival, of course, I'm always attending. I just had a mutual friend of ours, Cleo, staying at my place. Cleo Reed, incredible talented artist. I took them to Carnival on the Monday, just for a couple hours, just so they could experience it. But it's Labor Day weekend is like the week or so after. They were saying it's a similar-ish kind of thing, but I guess not exactly the same, right? But how is the Carnival experience for you guys?
1: We love the Carnival experience. It's just, you hear music there that you won't hear anywhere else. It's also just such an awesome, like, celebration of all of these beautiful cultures. You see the incredible outfits. The food is incredible. I tried curry goat for the first time this year. We look forward to it every year.
0: You tried curry goat for the first time?
1: Yeah, first time having curry goat, and it was 10 out of 10.
0: But I mean, you guys got good Caribbean food in New York as well, obviously, right?
2: Oh yeah, of course. And I'm Jamaican. Like, my grandmother, you know, makes the best Jamaican food, if you ask me. I don't think any shop is gonna do better than her. But yeah, like,
0: I'd hope you say that, because otherwise you're doing,
2: of course,
0: grandma a disservice.
2: Exactly, you know. But yeah, Carnival makes me proud to be Jamaican, you know. Like, it's so awesome, and it's nothing like New York, to where, like, New York is just like the Parkway and, like, you know, a few floats, just 9 1/3. Carnival is like the entire Notting Hill area, which is humongous, and millions of people come every year. So it's always a time.
0: It's gotta be I'm not born and raised in London, and I only started coming to Carnival maybe for the first time maybe 8 years ago, after I'd already moved here. But it's definitely an experience. I mean, I grew up going to festivals and, like, going to, like, music festivals, camping, like, all that kind of stuff. But yeah, the Carnival experience is crazy if you haven't done it before, and, like, taking people there for the first time is always definitely an experience. Well, I'm glad to have you on the show today. I've been following the platform That Good-ish for a little moment. I think there's a lot of musical synergy, especially in stuff that I've been supporting on the show, loads of similar guests over the last few years. I can't remember exactly when I came across the platform. But yeah, I want to... It's nice to talk to... people who do the same thing as well, interviewing artists, having great conversations, unearthing, especially for me, and what I do like to do on the show is, like, speaking to brand new artists. And that's always the most exciting thing. It was always the thing that spurs me on. And of course, the DJ side of things now, which you're both exploring as well. Zillion, you've been DJing for a minute as well, right? And you're, from what I can gather, very into UK sounds in particular.
2: Yes, 100% into the UK.
0: You're rocking
2: sound.
0: The Near Archives t-shirt right
2: Come
0: now.
2: On
0: into
2: now.
0: Them family.
2: repping right now. Yeah, I feel like I was that Jamaican that was displaced. I went to New York when I should have went to the UK. So, you know, I'm always still showing love, you know, to the UK and like educating, you know, the Americans and the state folks about the UK. I feel like the best music just comes out of here, whether it be garage or jungle, drum and bass. It makes me happy. So yeah, I can't wait to play a few tunes.
0: Yeah, for sure. We're going to get you guys jumping the mix at the end of the show, which is great. And yeah, as I say, it's the musical synergy because of all the stuff that I play usually on this show, but since I've been weekly and doing 2 hours, it's really allowed me to explore everything that I do on the dance floor as a DJ and everything that I love about having grown up in the UK and the club culture that we have here and festivals and parties and everything else. So yeah, it's nice to be able to have the duality speaking to both of you here. Let's start with some of the more chilled stuff, some of the music that we platform that is in the headphones in the mornings. You both have your USBs plugged in, so we're gonna just go get you guys to go tune for tune. Maybe then that'll be a fun thing.
1: Let's go tune start for tune.
0: Start a bit of a musical competitiveness in the morning. You mean, we mentioned the Nick Hakim record, and you recently had a chat with him, Annabelle. That was the title track that we played from there. What have you been listening to more recently here in London? You played with Natanya. I of course want to ask about, you know, UK artists that you're feeling and that you've been supporting. But also, my love for hip hop is my first love. It comes from the States before it comes back to all the sounds that I kind of like discovered in my late teens here in the UK. Where's this kind of start for you? In terms of your musical journey, not when you're a kid, but when you were starting out the platform? Because I always think that's an important part, probably for me, that I remember most fondly is when I was starting out radio shows and doing that. The stuff that I was playing in those early years is the stuff that's really stuck with me because it was so important to the journey. So yeah, what's some of that stuff?
1: Yeah, the music that really... My first love of my own, when I really started to craft my own taste, was alternative hip hop and alternative R&B. That started with in middle school when I discovered Frank Ocean and Childish Gambino. That just made such a major impact on me. So when I was starting my platform, That Good-ish, I was sharing a lot about things like Childish Gambino, Frank Ocean, the internet, just that whole world. I also grew up in Los Angeles. So, you know, those sounds also came, a lot of those sounds came out of the West Coast. So I was really excited about that. And also at the time when I started my platform, I was getting really into the alternative hip hop sounds of Mike, Earl Sweatshirt, Navy yeah. Blue, that whole world. And that community means so, so much to me and is still a huge part of what I share today. So those are the sounds that are really foundational to the platform.
0: Amazing. If I go on your USB, will I find some of that?
1: You might find some more modern versions of that because okay. over the years we're always, you know, sharing new things. But some artists that I think really represent these sounds well now that I'm loving to share is Layla, Leem. Yeah. So you might see a Leem or Layla song on there.
0: Let me
1: if you need help finding it, let me know.
0: Yeah, let's do one of the Layla tunes. I've only really come across her more recently. Have you interviewed her before?
1: I've done some interviews with Layla. Zill has toured with her a couple of times. Sick. So we're very close to Layla and her world.
2: That's our little goat right there. We love
1: that's
2: her.
1: Literally like our little goat, our little sister. And
0: what track are we playing from Layla?
1: Anything Could Happen.
0: Anything Could Happen.
1: Layla has a new body of work coming soon, and we're just very excited about it.
0: Have you had the exclusive kind of like early listens, previews? Yes,
2: I have.
1: He has.
2: Yes. You know, being on tour with her, I've heard everything. And, okay, you nice. Know, in the work in progress and everything. Like, I'm very excited. I think she is about to change the game, especially with this song alone. Like, we been touring for like months with like Caliuchis and Mariah the Scientist, and this song had like the biggest reception. It's not impossible to like get a good reception to like a song that people don't know.
0: Some release, yeah.
2: You know,
0: yeah.
2: But like when people like first hear this, it's like, oh my gosh, I just want to get up and dance and like I feel free, you know, like let me just like let it all go because anything could happen. Like, so yeah, it's a really good track. It's a really good tune. Yeah.
0: Amazing. Right. Do you want to introduce this one for us?
1: Yeah, this is Anything Could Happen by Layla. Gotta be like
0: podcast.
2: Sure.

0: That one. Zil, do you want to introduce what we just played after?
1: Yes, that was Tosha by Yara, the Haitian born, coming from New York. And she's been making some fire bouillon. Like, we already know bouillon is original from Dominica. We all know this. But, you know, the Haitian, you know, natives right now are really taking it there, you know, in New York and bringing it worldwide as well. So shout out to Yara, you know, amazing artist coming up. Just a few songs out, you know. So I love that one.
0: You're super early on it. You're putting us on. Exactly. Which is great. And then you mentioned also that track with Layla. You guys have been playing that at shows.
1: Yeah, you played it at Natanya's joint, right?
2: I don't think I played that track at Natanya's joint. I played a different Layla song there, but we did just have Layla on our show on The Lot Radio in New York. And it's funny, Layla has a single called Miss Mango, and we actually played the show on National Mango Day, which was very cute.
0: National Mango Day.
2: Yes.
0: Yeah. Wow.
2: That is a thing.
0: That's a thing.
2: It's a thing.
0: I mean, this goes back to, I'm going to keep coming back to the fact that you were staying in Little India in Southall right now. You were here during peak mango season. And as a proud Pakistani man, that is my favorite time of the year here in the UK. It wasn't the best summer for mangoes, unfortunately. But did you see on the you must have seen in their streets in like Southall where they're just boxes of mangoes during the start of August when you got here?
2: No, the streets full of produce, full of the mangoes. Yeah. We love it. We are both big mango lovers, so we're very happy about that.
1: And shout out to the mango lassies. You know,
0: there we go. Come on, man.
2: Mango lassies going crazy, yes.
0: There we go. I love that. You guys said you're super excited about Layla as well. They had that album with the blue cover is the one I think I first was put onto.
2: Yeah, Gap Year.
0: Gap Year, there we go. I mean, that's just kind of like a bit of a throw ahead as well to, I guess, the synergy between some of the stuff that you might play in DJ mixes as well and combining that. I shared a video I've used on my story before the show of combining like hip hop and jungle, which is a big love of mine as well, like the in DJ sets, being able to like combine new stuff that I play on the radio with, you know, club classics and jungle music, garage music, house music. We're playing Channel Trey Beneath Us right now. This is an instrumental from him, and like even that kind of bridging the gap between genres, which is very much, I think, about what the worlds of alternative R&B and alternative rap are. What was your introduction to dance music?
1: So, man, I've been around dance music for a minute. I've been DJing since I was 16. So I used to watch a lot of documentaries on Chicago House, New York House, and Detroit Techno. And I was just fell in love with it. But as I was growing up and like doing these DIY parties, the kids my age weren't really into that. They just wanted to hear hip hop and, you know, this mosh and everything, this nine and third, which was great. But before I turned 21, I was just like, yo, like I want to like kind of like bridge the gap between dance and hip hop. So I made like a lot of like mashups, a lot of edits that, you know, the people that just wanted to hear hip hop could like understand and like still vibe out, you know, no matter what. Yeah. And, you know, hence why I even do like the hip hop and jungle bridge right now, because people aren't too educated about jungle and drum and bass back home in New York and then the States in general. So it kind of like helps, you know, bridge a gap and, you know, start like a new vibe, you know, for others. So it's like, it's a really fun thing to do. And yeah, I love hip hop. Like, it's like, you know, a big start to a lot of music for a lot of people. So it's always good to make them feel comfortable with a little mashup or two.
0: It's the entry point, right?
1: Exactly.
0: Especially for a lot of our generation. And then I love how you've also been, Annabelle, delving into, I guess, a lot of the UK sounds, jazz, soul. You had Kokoroko on at one point, right? Talk to me a little bit about expanding into those spaces. You guys were here when We Out Here was on. Did you go to We Out Here?
2: We didn't go to We Out Here, but I really regret not going. We need to go next year. It just looked phenomenal. I know Cleo played out there as well.
0: Yes.
2: Some few other friends were there. It looked so cool.
0: It is. I mean, it's the first one I missed. I was on holiday this year, but as I was about to mention to my girlfriend before I booked our flights, that we'd have to change the dates, I kind of saw the glare that she was about to give me, and I thought, okay, cool, I can miss out for 1 year. But it is always mine and my friends' favorite festival to go to each year, even for me now, probably above like a Glastonbury just in terms of like the musical palette that it provides. But yeah, I mean, what are you feeling in those spaces at the moment?
2: Wow. I mean, obviously you mentioned Coco Roco. Like, Coco Roco's album was one of my favorite albums of last year, and I've been really enjoying that, like listening to them. I also have been getting into Xena,
0: which one of the
2: Coco Roco members is in that duo, and that leans a little bit more into like the Ethiopian jazz, but also with some cool like modern R&B type influences. So I've been really enjoying their latest project. There's so many other like UK artists in general that I've been loving, and I've also been very lucky to do a lot of interviews out here with some UK artists that'll be coming soon.
0: Nice.
2: Including also on the electronic side, I got to meet up with Shy Girl. That'll be coming soon.
0: I love her
2: new music. Got to do an interview with Aikida, who's an artist coming up that I really love. I got to go out to Kent for like one of the first days that we were here to go to her music video shoot, which was really amazing. Who else? We obviously love our girl Natanya.
0: Yes,
2: that's an artist who we love, and I can see her succeeding in so many different sounds, like whether it be the kind of R&B pop bag she's in. I would love to see her do a jazz album. Coco Roco and Natanya need to link up and make an album. Let's talk about that.
0: I mean, we were saying I've only really started listening to Natanya more recently with, you know, this new project that just came out last week, but I've been aware of her for a minute, and I guess it is that like the pop sensibilities that she has, but like what like a real art, the artistry that she shows. She actually sings on, I don't know if you guys are across Brighter Days Family, who are here on Rinse.
1: Man, shout out to Isco.
0: Come on. The boys the boys that are out in Japan right now, and Natanya's sung on one of their early records. It's like one of my favorite records of theirs. I mean, she's not actually credited. They didn't credit anybody on the album that they released last year. Because it was like a collective thing. But yeah, I mean, I kind of have been listening to her without realizing for a while. And I guess she is on the come up right now. You guys have you've been supporting for a minute, right?
2: Yeah, I think I first heard Natanya in maybe 2021, 2022.
0: Crazy. There we go.
2: I used to go on Instagram Live once a week with some friends, and we would review music submissions. And I remember getting a submission from her very early on and being like, this girl is amazing. And then a couple years went by, and I remember she released her single Daydream before her Feline's Return album, and I was hooked back on the train. Even some earlier singles she had, like Raining Tomorrow, like she's been so consistent, and she's grown at a very steady pace. I think it's been really beautiful to watch.
0: You know what, I found it on your USB. We're gonna play Daydream now.
2: Yes.
0: Right.

0: There we go. That was brand new. No, that was old music from Nathania, right?
1: Kind of new, kind of old, yeah.
0: That was off the, a year the new tape.
1: Yeah, it was from her last tape, Feline's Return.
0: Okay.
1: And then she just dropped her new album, Attitude Era, a couple days ago.
0: Yeah. There we go. And you got, yeah, like you said, you've been supporting her for a minute. You guys played with her, you played her album launch on Friday, but mixtape launch on Friday.
1: Yeah. Yeah.
0: How was that?
1: That was so much fun.
2: It was such a time, like, from the very start. Like, everybody's dancing. There might be five people in the room, but they're dancing. And then it got filled out until, like, yeah, before, like, Nathania, like, came on and, like, performed her album. And, like, she performed it from top to bottom.
0: Oh, wow, nice.
2: Everybody was just loving it. A lot of people just, like, waited to hear it, you know, in person. I think it dropped the night before, right?
1: Yeah.
2: Yeah, people, like, a lot of people just waited to hear it at the party. And, yeah, like, we had a great time.
1: Yeah. It was really fun curating a set around Nathania because I feel like her taste and her influences come through really clearly in her music. So we were playing a bunch of like Beyonce, One Thing, Amory. Like we just knew exactly what needed to be played, and the crowd was very reactive. We had so much fun.
2: Yeah, it was also fun to like build like Nathania like mashups and edits for them to like surprise them.
0: Sick.
2: Like, it was so fun.
0: Nice. I mean, you know, going the extra mile for a DJ set is always appreciated by a crowd. You'd hope. What are the differences between New York dance floors and London dance floors?
2: Ooh, I mean, it's so funny because...
0: Both from crowd perspective and DJ perspective.
2: Yeah, like, it's funny because during the week that we did Nathania's event party, like, New York Fashion Week was going on.
0: Yeah.
2: So it's always funny in New York Fashion Week because the crowd is, like, usually, like, super pretentious, too cool to dance.
0: That can happen during London Fashion Week here as well. Like,
2: I bet. I 100% bet, you know. But it even happens outside of Fashion Week in New York, unfortunately. So... It was really fun, you know, to like be there early, DJing early. And like I said, like there could have been five people in the room. They're moving, they're dancing here in London.
0: Yeah.
2: In New York, people would probably just like stand around like, oh, I don't know what I'm going to do. Probably just going to wall hug, probably just going to chill at the bar. You know, like it probably wouldn't really pop and people wouldn't be dancing until 12 midnight.
0: Yeah.
1: I think there's like, you can have an amazing club experience in New York, just like you can have an amazing club experience in London. I think like the perfect club night, you have to have so many factors align, right? But what I do enjoy that we've experienced a little more in London is I feel like people are a bit more present on the dance floor. Mm-hmm. People are dancing with their friends rather than just kind of facing the DJ like a concert. I think also London, apparently, it seems London does a better job of like putting the stickers on the phone cameras, which I'm a big fan of. Like,
0: it's more again recently, like for sure, like every club is trying to make more of a play for that. Mm-hmm. Which I'm always here for, but like, I think it is just, it generally will always go by the crowd. The parties that we run, I think the last one we did, the average age was like 28, 29 plus to 30, whatever. Which, you know, I'm down for because, you know, that's my age bracket now. So I should be putting on parties like that. But it's interesting when you get those. And also, I guess it's just like down to the genres. You can go to like some big drum and bass nights and jungle nights where it's filled with younger kids and the energy can still be like insane and incredible. But yeah, I think it is definitely changing again for the good. I definitely think after COVID. But I also think you always feel the love a bit more when you travel. Yeah. I'm sure that's how you guys are probably feeling now. Like whenever I've DJed abroad and been away, it always just feels, yeah, it feels a little bit more special. But maybe that's because you get complacent in your hometown and becomes like a regular thing. And you guys put on parties in New York? Are you doing a lot of live events, a lot of like club nights?
1: Yeah, we both play a lot of parties all over New York at least once a week. Zill has a really cool residency at a club we love called LeBain.
2: Yeah,
0: LeBain. Oh, nice. Yeah, yeah.
2: LeBain is awesome.
0: The standard, right?
2: Standard hotel, yeah.
0: Wicked.
2: We've been doing events there. As soon as we get back, going to start it over again.
0: Yeah, nice.
2: And yeah, like Manhattan, Brooklyn, also like really good spots, but Brooklyn is my favorite for the electronic music.
0: Nice.
2: You know,
0: yeah,
2: most
0: yeah.
2: understood.
0: That's like Public. Like,
2: yeah, Silo and Elsewhere. Just that whole like Jefferson Street, you know, like areas. It's like insane. So yeah.
0: I would say that when I've been out in New York, I think there is, you know, I'm saying this on rinse, of course, but one thing I do think these days is that London is not necessarily what it was in terms of, I don't think it never ever has been really like a 24-hour city, and I think other places in Europe do a lot better than we do in that. But also New York, like, you know, maybe it's just because I love food, but pulling up to a deli at 4 a.m. is something you can't do here. And that is much appreciated on a night out. I think we used to, this Kings and Road strip that we're on now, when I first moved to London, definitely was that more. Again, times have changed a little bit. Without sounding too defeatist, I think, as I said, we're on the up again. But yeah, we've lost certain spots that have felt like that in the past. I think now South London has more of those spots again. Have you kind of noticed any differences when traveling around? I mean, like, London is also, again, comparatively to Greater New York, very small.
2: Yeah.
0: But have you traveled around a lot? What have your favorite spots been?
2: So, quick story. So we're staying out in the South Hole, which is like pretty deep compared to where we are in Central London. So it's funny. So like, to get home on time, you need to catch that 11:30 at night train. If you don't catch that, you're not getting home until 6 o'clock in the morning when the trains do start again. So I remember missing the train at 11:30. So I was like, you know what? I might as well just be out for the night. I'm dressed for it. I don't have much going on. Like, I'm just going to stay out. So I went to Fabric.
0: Okay. What, on this trip?
2: Yeah.
0: Okay. Who did you go see?
2: My boy, who was DJing? I had a few friends DJing, but Tommy Gold was DJing in one of the rooms. Yeah. And basically just stayed there all night. Like, it was so many like good vibes, you know, good rooms. The sound system was like super awesome, like no phones, like it was amazing. But it was so cool that they had pizza being served in a whole convenience store, like this and that and the third.
0: Fabric's an institution.
2: I literally felt comfortable. Like, I feel like I didn't really have to leave, you know, like I was fed, music was good, you know, like I had a little outdoor area if I needed to cool down for a bit. I thought that was great, and it went until 6 o'clock in the morning. And like, I was entertained until six, so I found that like really awesome. And I feel like when it like comes to like New York, everything ends at four. Sometimes there might be food open, sometimes there's not. But I feel like, you know, you just gotta like pick and choose and find out what works for you. And I feel like Fabric works for me in that sense.
1: Yeah, and like other areas we've been able to explore. Like, I really enjoyed, I went to the Tulse Hill area recently. That was super cute. Again, like, I really enjoyed my trip out to Kent. It was very green and wholesome. And yeah, I think this trip I've been in South London a bit more than I've been in the past, and I've just really been enjoying that. I love the Peckham area.
0: You said you went to Jumbie?
1: Yeah, went to Jumbie. We went for, they were having a 60 years of carnival event, like a panel with our friend Nia Archives on there. So we had to go support it. Also, Jumbie's food was incredible.
0: The food at Jumbie is really good. Yeah. I played there on Saturday out on the terrace with Dialed In, which is like an incredible like South Asian collective. That was super fun. But yeah, and we've got a place called Carpet Shop there now. I don't know if you guys have checked that out. You should. Our Rinse team here, some of the kids run some parties there, which are really great. They had one just recently. But yeah, there's a place called the Fox and Firkin as well, which has been doing some great stuff recently as well. But yeah, I mean, you've got a few more weeks to kind of take in. This is now the start of, honestly, Carnival, I think, is great here in the UK, but that August bank holiday weekend is really and truthfully the changing of the seasons. Like, going from what is always a hectic summer of festivals and like not being able to see everybody and always being out and about, clubbing season, which is probably my favorite time of year. When all the good parties come back on, and it slows down a little bit during the weeks, but the club nights come back, and I think that's when the city really is at its, probably at its peak. And maybe similar, I mean, how was summer in New York? I mean, you had the Knicks this summer. We had the Arsenal parade.
2: It was so insane.
1: This was one of the most legendary summers New York City has ever seen, between the Knicks. The World Cup was happening in New Jersey. We got Mamdani in the mayor's seat, just spreading so much positivity through the city. And we had so many friends throwing incredible outdoor events. Like, shout out to our friend Ida and her collective Front Yard FM. They've been throwing some beautiful like community outdoor events. I just feel like this was like actually, this rivals or maybe even was better than summer 2016 for New York in particular.
0: Wow.
2: 100%. Good hot take. 100% agree.
0: What was summer 2016?
1: Summer, we all remembered summer 2016. I think like the music of summer 2016 was really huge, like Coloring Book.
2: Yeah.
1: We had Frank Ocean.
2: Wow. That one little Uzi mixtape.
1: And I think also like if you're in our age group, because we're 27, it was just Zill's birthday the other day.
2: It was.
0: Happy birthday.
1: If you're in our age group, like that was when you maybe had just gotten your first car, like 16, 17 years old, experiencing freedom, riding around with your friends. And that just was a summer I feel like we all look back on so fondly.
2: Yeah.
1: And I feel like summer 2026 was the first summer of my adulthood that I feel like I will always remember.
0: Yeah. Wow.
2: A lot of cool concerts too. Let's not forget, I got concerts in 2016.
1: Yeah.
0: 27 was a good year. I think maybe, yeah, there's been a few. When I first moved to the city, it was like every other year. It felt like was the one. Every other summer would be like a great summer. But 2016, musically, yeah, I mean, over here as well, we had like a big, that was, you know, Radar Radio days and the Grime Resurgence and Skepta was on top. And that was also a time of the synergy between the two cities was probably at its new kind of like peak as well. Let's play some more music. Have you guys got another selection either of you would like to play?
2: You pointed at me.
1: Yeah,
2: I do have one. Of course I do. So wait, what are we feeling?
1: We're going to take a look at the USB.
2: I want to play the Nectax Tyco track.
0: Yeah, tell me a little bit about this one.
2: So, you know, sporting the Emotional Jungle shirt right now, Nia Archives has her Up Your Archives label, which she has been consistently.
0: Oh, wait, is this the new one on that?
2: Yes.
0: This is the new one. I've seen this. Yeah.
2: Shout out to Worsley and a few other folks, Genoway. But Nectax actually just like released a single called Haiku. And it just speaks for itself. This might be my favorite jungle track I've heard in such a long time.
0: Wow.
2: It's so good. So yeah,
0: gotta listen to it. Let's do this. Let's play this one. This one, Nectax, Haiku, out on Up Your Archives, brand new music.

0: We got Annabelle working as the temporary radio producer as well right now.
1: Yeah, wearing multiple hats right now.
0: That one, Train of Thought, from the new album?
2: Near Archives, Emotional Junglist, yes sir.
0: There we go, from Near Archives. And before that, we played you that one, Nectex. Halifax? What was his name of the
2: machine? Haiku,
0: sorry. Yeah. And that was heavy.
2: Yeah,
0: well, I like that.
2: Quite the tune.
0: yeah, for sure. I really like that one. We are just gone 11 a.m. on your Wednesday morning, and you guys are going to jump into the mix for us very shortly. But first, yeah, you've had this kind of incredible couple months in London. You've been doing some interviews with other artists. What are the plans for when you're back stateside? What are the plans with... Have you got any other interviews coming up? Anything that you're excited about? You keep busy?
1: Well, there is like so much going on at the end of this year, especially on the That Good-ish side of things. We've been working on a compilation album for the past little more than 2 years that should be finally rolling out at the end of the year. Really excited about that. Got some music from some of our favorite artists on there.
0: Amazing.
1: Also, Camp Flogna is coming up in November, which is always the hugest time for us. We're doing tons of artist interviews out there. And last year, my team and I, along with our friend Chase Hall and his platform Neapolitan, we threw a huge pre-Camp Flogna party. Over 1,000 people. We had DJs, performances. We had custom Guitar Hero in the back with all the Flogna artist songs. We had Tizo in the building playing Jim Legacy on Guitar Hero.
0: No way.
1: Was very legendary. So we're about to run that party back again the day before Camp Flogna this year. So we're preparing
0: for that.
1: And
0: where'd you do that? In New York? Where in New York?
1: That is in LA.
0: Oh, that's in LA. Okay, right.
1: Yeah, so that's at a venue called 930 LA in the Arts District. So we'll be doing that November 13th.
0: Yeah.
1: Mark your calendars. And other than that, it's just more DJ sets, more shows from That Good-ish, more interviews, lots of legendary interviews coming up that I'm excited to share.
0: Well, what keeps you kind of like motivated on that side of things? Because, as somebody also who's been doing radio, interviewing artists for a long time, that balance between always kind of pushing what's next and finding it, and then also, of course, speaking to legends is always like special and an honor, and being able to speak to musicians and artists that have shaped, you know, who I am as a person. But also, I love what you guys are doing, like, you know, the whole thing of having to be multifaceted as an artist, as a curator, running parties, running now what will be a label, I guess, in a sense. How has that process been?
1: It's been great. I love music more than anything in this whole world, and I'm sure you guys can understand it. It's like my biggest love in this life is music, and I just have this endless well of passion for it that just makes me so motivated every day to wake up and plan these events, do these interviews, listen to music the moment I wake up to the moment I go to sleep, with keeping a balance between the new stuff and then also, you know, like doing the necessary digging and research to like really understand the music that's now, because you can't understand what's happening now without fully understanding the past. And especially like the art of interviewing has taught me so much as a music fan, being able to do all of the research for each of these interviews. I always learn so much. So keeping the balance is a constant work. I don't feel like I've necessarily found the balance yet between all the things
0: that
1: I do.
0: The never-ending search.
1: Yeah, but it's a journey, and it's a blessing, definitely.
0: You say that about learning through interviewing. I mean, and we spoke actually before we came on air just about, listen back to your old radio shows, for instance. But you started out, I guess, by interviewing. For me, I started out DJing and then going into artist conversation. I always say minor conversations. Like this to me is a conversation. It's never necessarily an interview. I always say they're selfish conversations. They're just for me. But for you, I think your interview style is amazing.
1: Thank you.
0: How have you found your voice through that? Because I always think that's quite an interesting thing.
1: Yeah. Well, okay. So I actually attribute my love of doing interviews to my dad, because my dad is a filmmaker.
0: Amazing.
1: And he makes his own documentaries at home and has always done that my whole life. So when I was younger, he would set up a little film studio in our garage, and he'd be making documentaries, and he would have people come into our garage, sit in front of a backdrop, and he would interview them.
0: Wow.
1: And I grew up watching him do that. We would always watch documentaries at home, so I was always watching interesting people talk about what they do and be interviewed. So that's kind of how I started to learn. And yeah, just growing in the craft, like, I just love learning about, if you make art that moves me, I feel like there's so much I want to know about you. I want to know about what inspires you. I want to know, like, your philosophies on life, your perspectives. Like, yeah, I think just growing my own art and method of interviewing has just come from, like, having it feel like a conversation, but having it be a conversation with a lot of, like, research, and also having listened to your entire discography, so I know, like, kind of how I want to lead the conversation.
0: Yeah.
1: And I think what I enjoy most about the interviews, as my team and I do them now, is we keep them very focused around the music, the songs, and less about, like, what's going on in the press or what's going on in pop culture. Like, we keep it very focused on, like, hey, I'm a real fan of your music, and you can tell by the questions I'm asking.
0: Which was refreshing. And not, I don't think I've ever seen with your platform ever the effort to try and grab people instantly with a hook or a headline.
1: What's your craziest hot take that you could share with us right now?
0: Who's been, give me a couple of, like, your favorite people that you've spoken to, like, easiest or just, like, most interesting conversation?
1: I will say Nick Hakim was one of my favorite interviews.
0: That was great. Yeah, I was listening to that yesterday. That was great.
1: Yeah, just an incredible person. It was also such a pleasure to interview Sid recently with my team.
0: Amazing.
1: That's really one of my goats. So that was incredible.
0: Tough ones?
1: Yeah. It's. Wait, what'd you say?
0: What about tough ones?
1: Tough ones?
0: You don't have to air anybody, but
1: no,
0: just tough conversations, because we've all been there as well.
1: Yeah. No conversation has really been tough. I think at times an interview can be a little bit more difficult when an artist is maybe, like, a little short or answers really quickly and doesn't give me much time to, like, listen to their response or work off of their response. But honestly, I think in the way that we vet who we interview, we make sure that there's never anything, like, difficult. Nobody's really been rude.
0: Nobody doesn't want to be there, you know what I mean?
1: Yeah, yeah. I don't want to interview you if you don't want to be there.
0: Exactly,
1: you know, so, yeah.
0: And I like the way that you are. A lot of stuff's outside, and it's in kind of, like, you know, as much as I kind of refuse to do interviews outside of the studio, much to my own detriment, but since I've been weekly here, it's always been like, I want to have this position to come speak to people and be comfortable. And I've done the odd interview out and about, but actually I think I've loved just, and again, not just like popping up on the street, it's like on a park bench or something like that. When I live closer as well, like, being able to cycle in was always a big thing for me as well. And yeah, being out and about and, like, being able to kind of, like, have those conversations outside is always nice.
1: Yeah.
0: Amazing. Thank you very much for coming in and having a chat with me. You're not going anywhere. You're jumping into the mix. We're going to change up the vibes a little bit, but we've definitely had some of them already.
2: Yeah.
0: Do you want to give the people a little... Zil, do you want to come and load the first record up?
3: Yep.
0: Yeah? To warm them up. This is... Well, Zilly Bell. That's the DJ duo.
1: Zilly Bell, that is the name of our duo. We both have some great individual work as DJs, but we've united as a duo. We love combining our taste and our skills. And I feel like the thing that I love most about the way we play is, like, the way we do, like, blends. We started calling them Zilly Blends.
2: Yes.
1: So Zilly Bell with the Zilly Blends.
0: Look at that.
1: Yeah, we love playing together. Yeah.
0: Perfect. Right. Well, gonna let you guys jump in uninterrupted for the next 40 minutes or so until we finish.
1: Blends. We started calling them Zilly Blends.
2: Yes.
1: So Zilly Bell with the Zilly Blends.
0: Look at that.
1: Yeah, we love playing together. Yeah.
0: Perfect. Right. Well, gonna let you guys jump in uninterrupted.

0: Well, you can, there we go. Trying to run it all from here. Annabelle and Zillion, Zillibel in the mix right now. What have you been playing? Tell them.
1: Yo, we've been playing a lot of like really good house, a lot of cool garage. I feel like my favorite track that I've played today would be would have to be Make My Dreams Come True by Apollo 440. Like, I first heard this song in this movie called Eurotrip. I should not
0: have been watching that
1: song at the young age that I was. But yeah, when they played this song, it was like, it was so amazing. I was just like, yo, I have to find this track. You can't find it on Apple Music, Spotify. Like, you know, I had to like really deep search for it.
0: So. There we go. Well, have you guys been going one for one?
2: We've been going pretty much one for one.
0: There we go. So is this what we can expect from a Zillibel set right now in any direction?
2: Pretty much, yeah. Like, you can expect us to hear any genre, whether we're playing a hip-hop. Well, we often are blending, like, hip-hop, club, like, house, jungle, Jersey. Like, we'll play it all. So you can just expect good energy every time. Yeah.
0: Perfect. There we go. Do you want to play one more to send us out? And thank you again for coming in and joining us on Rinse. I'm glad to have had you on. And, yeah, a couple more weeks in London. Hope it treats you well. And, yeah, don't be strangers.
2: Yeah. Thanks for having us. Thanks, everyone, for listening in. And it's been a pleasure.
0: Perfect. There we go. I had to do it.

know that step steady, you get me? What is it, like 20 past 12? You get me? Middle of the day, you get me? You know, time for a little meditation. Write something down in the journal, you get me? What am I really contemplating though? You get me? What's going on in the head top? What you wanna know? You know what I'm saying? What are you curious about? Like, Google it, you get me?

You get me? Nature's the answer, there's nothing else to say. Speaking of Brazil, soon come. Who wants to come to Brazil with me?

coaster. Jump back pan the jet, welcome to Boca. Stand up out of me gate, Medusa loafer. Three Benz, two Rolls Royce, one Macarena.

spread the word. Top shot at his back. Mm-hmm. O2 sold out, O2's on the poster. Mm-hmm. Jump back, Panichet, welcome to Boca. Mm-hmm. Stand up out of me gate, Medusa loafer. Mm-hmm. Three bends, two rolls, rice, one macaroni.

Is it just me, or did Vybz Kartel steal my that I do at the start of every one of these shows? Welcome aboard, Sounds of Myself, Kletzist, right here on Rinse with you for the next 58 minutes or so. Kicked off the show with a little throwback to last week. Shout out to everyone who tuned in, a lot of love for that one. Shout out to Marvin Sparks, who gave us a rundown ahead of that classic stage performance by Vybz Kartel and Mavado last week at O2. Were you at Freedom Street? Were you in Malta? I must confess, I wasn't there, but I saw it from all angles across social media. So I wanted to kick off the show with that, but on today's show, we're keeping it eclectic, back to usual service. An eclectic mix of music from across the spectrum. A few new bits, a lot of old bits. And I have to say, alongside preparing for this show, I do this really nerdy thing, right? Hear me out. This week, Sunday, I am running the Shoreditch Half Marathon. And when I run these half marathons, I like to record or piece together a mix. Because, you know, I know my body. I know what gets me going when I go for these runs. And so I thought I'd piece together a mix. And then narrate over it, if you will. Sort of, you know, giving myself guidance and support and all the rest. In fact, if you're interested, I did a pretty stellar 4 hour long marathon mix that I listened to when I did the Richmond Marathon a few years ago. That's a good mix. But anyhow, I say all that to say, I've been piecing together this mix, finding the right tracks for it, and I found myself sort of, I don't want to say falling back in love with, because I never fell out of love with, but UK funky. And music which finds its way to the sort of cusp of that world. And on the show today, I've got some new UK funky, actually, from Rinse FM royalty KTB alongside Jax Jones, a Crazy Cousins remix of a brand new track called Last Day of Summer, which seems really fitting. Before we get into all of that, underneath us right now, the sounds of Pev and Calton. Classic Liberty sounds. How about some brand new, in fact, some forthcoming Liberty sound from Peverlist?

This one out in a few weeks. Taken from the Pace the Rex EP on Live It Your Sound. This one's Rec 3. Keep your eyes and your ears peeled.

still feeling the come down, still feeling the holiday blues off the back of We Out Here Festival last month. A wonderful set from Pevin Everett. Here's brand new music from him alongside Bam Bunu.

Can we switch it up just like that? From one queen to another, shout out Coolie G. This one has re-entered my psyche of recent. Fat Psy. So if you joined us late, it's under my self-collectors right here on Rinse with you every Wednesday from 1 p.m. Taking you through an eclectic mix as always. Stuff from all over the, all over the dance floor. Shooting around in my brain at all times. Now I did say, this is not a gloat. I am running the Shoreditch Half Marathon this Sunday. Been piecing together the music to put in a mix to listen to whilst running this half marathon. I don't know if you do the same. I mean, I like dance floor music when I run. If you listen avidly to this show, you would have heard me mention my love for trance when running. Alice DJ, I do remember listening to once on a run in it, you know. That's like a running gel in itself. I want to ask you, maybe it's not running, but I'm interested to know where you like to listen to dance music, dance floor, beat driven music, outside of a dance floor setting. Where's the most weird place you found yourself drawing for dance music? In the car, I get that. We all do that. When being intimate with your partner, or multiple partners if you're one of them, man.

let me know. And of course, if you like the sound of anything you're hearing, let me know as well. At SILECTA on the Instagram is the best place to find me. Keep your eyes peeled on there. I've got some things to share with the world in due course.

But yeah, like I said, I was drawing for music for this mix and found myself in a wonderful funky wormhole. So for the next 20 minutes or so, can I just play some funky? Is that okay with you? Like I said, I've got some brand new KTB alongside Jax Jones and Crazy Cousins. I've got some old school Apple up next. And I don't know if it counts as UK funky, but I've got some DJ Sindo. Let's jump in the mix.

That one there, the sounds of Apple. A track called Get Funky. Fitting, right? What about this one? Shout out DJ Platinum. Shout out Chad. This one's Terminator.

myself, Collectors, right here on Rinse with you every Wednesday afternoon from 1 p.m. Just been playing funky for the last few. It's one of absolute classic release in 2008, originally, I believe. Like I said, take from Genius Volumes 1. Also features an absolutely stellar array of artists. Maybe most notably Katie B. So much love for Katie. So many ways I've caught Katie in recent times. She came up for Georgia Smith at All Points East. That was wonderful. I swear to God, I nearly cried. I did cry, not at that moment, but I cried at another moment. And also, I did catch recently, I'm not sure if you've seen this, but I really want to shout out former Rinse resident Julie Adenuga. You see the Drive Time show on this here platform. She does a series called Top 5. And she did like a top 5 UK funky tracks that Katie B was on. And yeah, what an episode that was. Debating the best 5 UK funky tracks. I'm not going to give anything away. I implore you to go and watch it. And furthermore, if you do like the sound of UK funky, go onto rincefm.bandcamp.com, click on merch, and get your hands on the I Love Funky double pack red vinyl. Some classics on that project, on that 2LP. But anyway, you want some new UK funky from the Rinse FM label? Why not? She's also the voice behind that jingle.

the funky anthem with MC Versatile from Crazy Cousins. Wow, what a show it's been thus far. We've just passed the halfway mark. In fact, we're well past the halfway mark now. Show me some love at SILECT

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1: Right, can we switch the style? Can I say this is another really good one to run to? And in fact, next week I might even do a special running edition of the show off the back of that half marathon. A music to run to show. Sounds alright, innit? Music to run to. Sounds like a Brian Eno project. Anyway, this one's Daphne.

sounds of Wiley, scratchy beat freestyle. I've been digging back into my grime archives of recent, reminiscing on the times, reminiscing on back in the day. I also caught a YouTube video recently, the Roll Deep cast, a Roll Deep freestyle on Rinse recently. Got me thinking about Roll Deep. There was an album called Street Anthems, and here is one of my favorite tracks from it. It's called Remember the Days. Fittingly so, because I do remember these days. Sail away to this one.

What a throwback. Remember the days, Roll Deep, Breeze, Wiley, Jet Li and Alex Mills. Wow. 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

nice bit of love for Johnny Mensah from last week's show, so I thought I'll fling another one. Johnny Mensah with Everything. Drawing the show to a steady close, thank you for your ears each and every time. Gonna play a couple of sort of UK Amma tribal stuff to close out the show. Thank you for your ears each and every time. We'll be back with a special next week. Same time, same place, right here on Rinse from 1 p.m. at SILECTA on the Instagram.

Yes, yes. Rinse FM. It's your girl Storm Molson in the mix till 3 o'clock. Welcome back, welcome back. Feels like I never left. But yeah, as always, super, super excited to be back in the building, bringing you quite a lot of broken beat and deep house today. Yeah, I'm just like, it's kind of, today I really wanted to sort of put together like my ideal opening set. A lot of slow builds and nice tension. And I feel like this track that kicked us off today is the perfect example of that. So we were just listening to DJ Kool, Dream Deep, the At Jazz remix, which if you've been listening to my show over the past couple of years, you'll probably know that I am a huge At Jazz fan. Not many shows go by without one of his tracks making it into the mix. So yeah, really happy to be able to kick off the day with this. And then leading into Aqua Deep and Vessel, The Code. Again, it's going to be more on the broken beat side of things. Very soulful, very percussive, just all the good stuff for the soul. But yeah, so like I said, really happy to be here. And there's so many tracks, I've definitely overshot it in terms of how much I'm going to try and cram into an hour. So I'm going to keep the talking to a minimum. But yeah, if you're listening, holler at me. We'd love to know who's out there. If this is your first time, welcome. And yeah, anyway, let's get to it. Aqua Deep and V-Soul, The Code, coming up next.

Yes, yes, Rinse FM. It's your girl Storm Mollison in the mix. You can find me here every third Wednesday of the month from 2 till 3 o'clock, bringing you all things broken beat, deep house, house, garage, whole nine, really. But yeah, if you've been tuned in, thank you so much. If you're just joining, well, you've still got some time and I've still got plenty of tunes to get through. So today I'm definitely focusing a lot more on the broken beat side of things. Going to slowly move into some deep house and such. But just kind of really focusing on sort of tunes that work really well in an opening set to really build some tension, get the blood flowing, get people kind of comfortable to get out there and have a good time, basically. So yeah, really in my element, so much so I have been just going for 20 minutes and haven't popped in here to say a single word. But as I mentioned earlier on in the show, I've just got so many tunes I can't wait to show you, so I really don't want to take up too much space chatting away, because we all know I could do that all day long. Just now we've been listening to Street On Ride featuring Pharoah. Street On, someone who I discovered earlier this year, and again is like one of those artists like At Jazz who just seems to frequently make their way into my sets without me even thinking about it. You know, I'd just be going through looking for tunes and then I'm like, oh God, love this one. And then turns out it's Street On. So yeah, shout out to Street On. Really, really happy to have come across you this year and firmly place you into my music library and share with the world. Whilst we're on the subject of broken beat, then there really is no choice but to throw a Bugs in the Attic remix for my next tune, which is actually of a Masters of Work song, which that combination is just exactly why music is so magical. So yeah, I'm going to be dropping that and then slowly moving more into the housier side of things. So please stay tuned, stay locked. If you're out there and you're enjoying the tunes, please give us a shout. I'll be back in a little bit, but for now, let's keep it going. I'm really, really, really feeling today, and I'm hoping you are too.

can always count on DJ Gregory to give you just the perfect percussive deep house tune that you could ask for. So this one's called Tribe by DJ Gregory. Before that, we were listening to Key to Life featuring Kathleen Murphy, Find Our Way. And I do just love how, like, when you find a really good percussive track that's not got too much melodically going on over the top, and the way you can transition that or transition into that track with something that's so full of life in a more melodic way, i.e. the track that I was playing before, Find Our Way, and really merge those two tracks together to create like the perfect transition, kind of feels like it's a whole new different track, and just brings that extra level of like seamlessness and tension, as I guess it's kind of been the word of the hour, just building this like organic slow tension that you would playing an opening set. So that's where we're at. DJ Gregory, Tribe is what we're listening to right now. I'm gonna move into a few more bits. I've got some new stuff actually from Western called Keep It Simple. A bit more contemporary, but still really fits into like the flavors in which we've been sort of hitting this past hour. But we've only got 10 minutes left, which is just mental to me. I think you've heard me say plenty of times how quickly time flies in this studio. So I'm going to pop back in towards the very, very end. But for now, I'd really love to show you some more tunes. So sit back, stay tuned, strap in, and let's get 3 more in. I reckon we can.

FM, it's your girl Storm Mollison, getting ready to sign out from once again another lovely hour spent here in the studio, providing you with tunes that I hope you enjoyed, they came from the heart. If you like what you heard, you can find me at Storm Mollison, that's Storm Mollison, on all socials. And as always, you can listen back on the show via the Rinse app or via SoundCloud. Shameless plug, actually, playing this Friday at The Cause. So if you did like what you hear and you want to experience it live, there is an opportunity. So I'm playing at The Cause for Forever Days. Forever Days is SG Lewis's label, which I have had the absolute honor of releasing on last year. If anyone remembers my song Nightflow, that was out on Forever Days. But yeah, it's a great lineup. Myself, Teed, SG Lewis, D Stone, Strath, and many more. But yeah, so it's one of the last hurrahs at The Cause. So if you can get yourself down on a little cheeky Friday afternoon thing, then I suggest you do it. But anyway, as always, you can find me here every third Wednesday of the month from 2 to 3 o'clock, just bringing you all things soulful in the form of broken beat, house, deep house, garage, and anything else I can kind of squeeze in between. But thank you so much for everyone who's tuned in, and I look forward to being back next month. Until then, look after yourself and to others, and I hope you have a lovely rest of the week. I'm going to leave you here with Bass Toast Stance featuring Tor Moiberg, and yeah, I think it's like the perfect way to wrap up this show in a nice shiny bow. Anyway, till next time, lots of love.

Hello Rinse FM. You're listening to the Utopia Presents show. We'll be here for the next 2 hours. We're here every Wednesday. Keep it locked.

That last track that I played was Elevation, the Shelter late night dub. I heard the original of that track for the first time at Giles Smith's Giant Steps that he did, I think it was near the beginning of the year or like springtime. And I see that he's doing another one soon, so I will definitely be there sometime in October. Definitely recommend checking it out.

This track playing now is Happy Day. It is Nick the Records remix. I was had the pleasure of sharing the decks with him earlier this year. He was playing just before Leela, and I played back to back at Loud Places Festival, right at the end of summer. Really lovely festival that we were very excited to be invited back to. I think they're in their second year. It's a smaller festival, but the production is insane. You can tell that so much thought goes into all the stages. And also, it was such a lovely weekend because there were so many of our friends also on the bill.

Africa.

Sou a terra, trouxe som ao meu país. 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O branco deve a ele a sua ideia.

Kick,

You're listening to the sounds of Kisa for the Utopia Presents show. We're here every Wednesday, 3 till 5. This track that I'm playing now is Mr. Fingers, When You Need Me. I completely missed this release. He released a whole album earlier this year called Leave Your Mind. And yeah, it's pretty cool.

This is Rahan's edit of On and On, originally a Jesse Saunders track, of course. Rahan played a wicked set for us last year at Corsica Studios before it sadly closed down.

heading into the last little bit of the show. This has been Kisa for the Utopia Presents show. That last track I played was Held Him First by Dayan Pert from a really wicked EP of theirs called Shapes and Colours on Sonar Collective, I believe.

life of truth. I repeat of American slavery. I am to fulfill the book written by Martin Luther. I was the teacher and I am still the teacher.

envolvido, isso é som de bandido, isso é som de bandido, vai colando só quem é envolvido, isso é som de bandido, isso é som de bandido, vai descendo pro desenvolvido, isso é som de bandido,

Yes, yes, people, it's your boy Kilimanjaro, back on Rinse FM. Wow, it's been one hell of a summer. How the hell are we in August already? It's a pleasure to be back here on this sensational Wednesday evening. We've got one hell of a show ahead, and I can't wait to get into it with you guys. Listen.

Yes, yes, you've just heard my latest single, Ghetto, with my boys Koji Radical and Tiggs the Author, and also Stumble featuring Ra, which came out back in June. Yeah, we're on a generational run. We've dropped a single every month since May in the lead up to my EP, extended EP, that comes out on October 16th, ahead of the live shows in November. Super excited for those. And yes, this is a very special show. We have a very special guest who I will introduce very, very shortly, but they are featuring on my latest single, which comes out this Friday, and I'll

It's been a crazy summer, so I just want to give a shout out to anyone who's come to see me at the Ibiza shows, anyone that was in Germany or out in Cambridge. Obviously was at Hideout, which was a ton of fun. Marbella, was back in Barca twice over the last few weeks. Obviously did the house party up in Newcastle, did Silverworks Island back to back with my boy Dennis Salter, which was a ton of fun. Shout out Fish for having us there, and then followed that straight up with Toft Manor with the boy John Summit. Obviously was over in Romania for the first time at Electric Castle. And yeah, it's just been a really, really fun few weeks. Just back from Belgium at Weekend Dance Festival, and of course topped off with one hell of a back-to-back with Offa Dan at Boomtown, which was crazy. So much fun. But yeah, we still got the rest of the summer to go, and I'll tell you a little bit about that shortly.

As I said, there's still so much of the summer left to go. I actually fly to Ibiza tomorrow. If you're listening to this live, I'm in Defected. I'm in Chinwa for Defected Thursday night. And then may or may not have another little surprise up my sleeve before I leave the island and head to Saint-Tropez for Lily's Club on the 23rd. Then I'm back in Ireland for Electric Picnic on the 28th. Before closing out the month at a festival I've been dying to get to for a long time, which is Lost Village, and I'm playing on the Sunday afternoon. So if you're at Lost Village, come find me there. I'm going to arrive on the Saturday and have a couple of days of it just to experience it for the first time, and then get my ass back to London for a carny on Monday. Yes, yes, and then it's September. What the hell? I've got one last Ibiza show on the 14th of September, which will be right before the next Rinse show. So yeah, I'll be in Ibiza a couple more times before the next Rinse show. So come and check me out. I'm doing High with Francis Mercier on the 14th. And then I'll be back on the airwaves to tell you a bit more about what we got coming in September. It's stacked. And yeah, very excited.

2019. It's called The Ascension in Kawami. It's an extended EP, and I can't wait to share that with you guys. It's definitely a step more towards the music I want to create as an artist, and I guess leans into what I'm going to be doing more of at the live shows in November, which I'll talk about in a little bit. But yes, the second part of the show tonight, we are having a little sit down with Ingutu, and she's going to talk us through her

reminder that we are doing the live shows this November. We have 6 live shows starting in mainland Europe. Berlin on the 11th, Brussels on the 12th, Paris on the 13th of November. Then we take a little break and come back to the UK, where we do a little British run of Glasgow on the 24th, Manchester on the 25th, and London on the 26th of November. All those tickets are available

tickets are moving now, and there's not long to go, just a couple more months, and I'm really excited to share that with you and share that journey with you. So yeah, if you don't have your tickets yet, get them, and if you want to follow along the journey, we are streaming every week on Twitch. So yeah.

Yeah. 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I know stretch and I love to get fucked up. What the fuck do you think I get money for? Don't talk to them anymore. We don't mess with a uniform.

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1: Hey, boy.
2: Yes, yes, people. You know the vibes. Kilimanjaro on Rinse FM. We're coming into this next part of the show with a very, very special guest of mine. She's featuring on the next single. It comes out from the EP rollout. It comes out this Friday. And she's also my little sister, introducing Inyutu.
3: Hello, hello.
2: To the world. How are you, my dear?
3: I'm very well. Thank you for having me.
2: Hey, it's an absolute pleasure. Welcome to Rinse FM for the very first time. For those listening at home, we're also recording clips for content. So there'll be some stuff that might not translate, but on the whole, I'm sure it'll be totally fine. But yeah, how are you today? What's been happening? Any updates?
3: Busy week.
2: Actually.
3: It's been a busy life. Yeah, busy week. It's been a lot of fun. I've been doing a lot of sessions over the last year. It's my coming up to 2 years in London.
2: Nice.
3: So it's really amazing to come across so much different work. I feel like I'm really living my childhood dreams and finally collaborating with you. That's been huge, massive, yeah.
2: Yeah, I mean, let's maybe tell people a bit about your kind of background. Maybe you want to talk a little bit about your upbringing and then how you kind of got into music initially.
3: Yeah, so as you know, I grew up in a very musical family, and yeah, we had a lot of support and encouragement from my parents to go after everything that we had a passion for. So I feel like from a really early age, as soon as I showed those signs of wanting to be in music and my love for singing, dancing, all of that, my parents just, you know, really nurtured that by putting me into lots of different kind of clubs, like musical theatre. I mean, piano was actually my first instrument, so I got piano lessons, and then later on, after I did a few musical theatre kind of extracurricular things, I went on to be classically trained and start doing exams and stuff. And
2: how old are you at this point?
3: Yeah, well, I was 10 actually when I moved from Scotland to Bahrain, and that's where
2: in Scotland, no party, as they say.
3: Absolutely, and that's where everything really started to kind of flourish. And in my formative years, I spent 9 years in Bahrain with mum and dad and
2: our other brother
3: James. James Leander Music, shout out.
2: Yeah, check him out.
3: And yeah, so I went from playing piano to, actually, I should bring it back right to the beginning. Let's spin it back. So grew up in church and surrounded by music, and dad actually has this really funny story of me, like, one time I don't know how I managed to grab a mic while people were on stage, but I just started singing into it, and I think I was like 3 years old or something, and like people were like, oh, where is that coming from? And yeah, I've had a voice from like probably before I could even talk. I've been singing, and yeah, so from then on it was just always something I wanted to do. And I remember I was really little and I was like, I'm gonna be a pop star.
2: Oh, bless.
3: That's not necessarily still you know, the big aim, but just being able to chase my dreams. And I've gone through musical theater into opera. I did a classical undergrad at Birmingham Conservatoire after I left Bahrain. And then,
2: how was that? Tell us a little bit about Bahrain, about Birmingham, because I remember dropping you off. Me and Mum drove you down, remember?
3: Yeah.
2: And like moving your halls and being like, this is the beginning.
3: Oh my days.
2: Yeah, Birmingham.
3: That was 10 years ago.
2: Yeah.
3: That's crazy.
2: Needless to say, I think I only visited another like 4 times. Birmingham's not for me.
3: You did well though. You did well. Hey, it gets you know, it's got its charm. Yeah. My best friend said I was Brum's saving grace. So, but no, Birmingham. There was a lot there for me at the time, and it was cool because I was moving to a big city. And, you know, a lot of incredible music and artists have come out of Birmingham. And, yeah, I was just excited to get stuck into it all, whatever that meant. And, you know, before I got there, I kind of spread my, kind of cast my net wide a little bit. I was like, oh, I might do musical theatre. So I did an audition here, might do opera, did an audition there. And also like a reading music degree. And then also even, I think like a popular music course at Goldsmiths. That was one of the places that I got. And then, yeah, the conservatoire just ended up being the right place. It felt like the right vibe. I had a really warm audition. And yeah, so from then on, from when you dropped me off, it was just like, I was in the classical music world, but that's also where my, like, a deep love for jazz, like, was really born. Because, I mean, I grew up listening to the greats, you know, Ella Fitzgerald, Sarah Vaughan, Louis Armstrong. Mm-hmm. Mm-hmm. And so they've always been, like, pillars for me. But just being able to discover jams and get up on the mic and then be the person that people know, like, oh, okay, she's into this, let's get her. Yeah. And that actually led me to putting on my own show for the first time, which was like a all singing, all dancing, South American classical and bossa nova crossover. And then, yeah, I got offered a scholarship to do jazz masters. The rest is history. But yeah, then from there, I was just doing a lot across the spectrum of music, teaching, doing, I mean, I run a gospel choir as well. Mm-hmm. And yeah, so like a plethora of lots of different kinds of music. And then all the while still kind of honing my own sound and trying to find
2: your voice.
3: Yeah, my voice, and find out exactly what I wanted to say and mm-hmm. how I wanted to mm-hmm. say it. And I never liked doing things in half, so it had to be right, you know. I had to work with the right people, I guess musically kiss a few frogs. Mm-hmm. And mm-hmm. You know, when you have a really strong vision and a really strong desire of what you feels true to you,
2: yeah,
3: nothing, you're not going to compromise that for anybody. So yeah, and energy speaks volume to me. So, you know, the right time has come now to bring Inga 2 to life.
2: Mm-hmm.
3: And yeah, it's been a kind of whirlwind of a journey, because I'm quite a chameleon. I feel like I don't fit into a box. Like immediately, as soon as I open my mouth, I'm not like what you expect.
2: Yeah.
3: You know, from Zambia, born in Scotland, grew up in the Middle East. Like, you know, I don't just fit in one box. So my music shouldn't either.
2: No, I like that a lot. I like that a lot. And I think now, obviously, you know, you've moved to London, you spent a couple years here, maybe jumping to the session that we did
3: mm-hmm.
2: For the record. It's called Moving On, comes out this Friday, the date has slipped my mind, maybe 20th or something.
3: 21st,
2: there you go.
3: Friday, 21st of August.
2: 21st of August. Moving On comes out. It's the fourth release ahead of my extended EP. 21st of August. Moving On comes out. It's the fourth release ahead of

0: releases more than I, more releases than I had last year, ahead of doing the album in October, EP in October. So it's really exciting. But we wrote this like 2 years ago.
1: Yeah, it's crazy.
0: And I think the actual original is actually even older than that. So yeah, it's just great to have been able to kind of get you down. Do you want to tell us a bit about that day and what that kind of felt like being in the studio? Because I think that was the first time we'd been in, but like,
1: yeah,
0: I don't know about you kind of being in that environment. Like, do you want to talk about that and maybe experiences you've had since, maybe in like similar context?
1: Yeah, so that day felt like super, it almost felt spontaneous because, I mean, we planned to meet that day and we were getting lunch and I was going with you to the studio, and then it just felt like really organic how it came about. We were chatting through stuff in the studio and then, yeah, you were like, oh, do you want to hop on this one? Like, yeah.
0: Yeah, and I think it was really interesting because obviously I know you've got an amazing voice and I know that at some point you're going to kind of pivot over and do your kind of solo stuff. But I guess I'd never really heard you in that setting, so it was almost, it was a bit of, not trial and error, but like we both kind of just jumped off the diving board and just, you know, saw where it landed in it. By the time this has come out, like, people will have heard snippets and, yeah, will have been able to listen to the full record, available on all streaming platforms. I think it was just, yeah, it just felt really good. I think as soon as you jumped in the booth, it just felt right instantly. And then, we're working with my boy Jacob Manson and he's got a really good ear for vocals and he's able to we were just able to put the record together.
1: Man like Jacob. Yeah, legend.
0: It was good. It was really good. And it's come together really well. It fits really nicely into the project. I know that my manager Nick, it's been his favourite song since we did it. I'm really excited for everyone to hear this one. And then again, we were in the studio last week working on some new stuff with Young Franco. Cool. Yeah, really fun. I mean, like, it's like, obviously this is the first release for you. What does the next season, next 6 months, next 12 months, next 18 months, what does that look like? What do you have kind of planned in lieu of the release?
1: Yeah, well, I'm just excited to make more music. And I've been writing for years, and I have a lot of stuff that I've tried live. I think that's the thing, like, I've got a lot of experience with live performing, and I'm so excited to be able to, like, record my own music, and put that out. So what it looks like collaborations, time in the studio with like-minded people, just catching a vibe, really.
0: Yeah,
1: I think that's what it's all about. Like I said, energy, you know, energy doesn't lie. So I'm looking forward to really changing those visualizations into, I'm calling it kinetic energy. You know, it's been potential energy for a while, and now it's like, okay, let's go.
0: I love that. Yeah. I love that. That's really exciting. I think, like, as your brother, obviously, and as a collaborator and as a fellow artist, I'm really excited for like this kind of next season that you've got kind of coming up. I mean, it feels like you've been building towards this moment and kicking this project off, and I feel like, advice wise, I think I wouldn't dive in to like immediately releasing a whole bunch of stuff. I think you wanna spend time working with, as you say, lots of like minded people and just finding like what feels right for you. I know you've got a couple songs that we're gonna get to play after this that inspire you or that

0: give you maybe, or give other people maybe a bit of a flavor of where you're aiming with your project. But I think like taking time to just work and write and just do, putting those hours in the studio is really going to help you lock in. But yeah, thank you so much.
1: Yeah, thank you so much for having me.
0: For this little brief chat.
1: Yes.
0: Actually, you're having me at your house. This is
1: exactly. Welcome to my crib, MTV.
0: Taking Kilimanjaro on the road. But yeah, let's maybe jump into some music. I think we've been chatting long enough. So what we're going to do in this section here, we're going to go through a few records that inspire Ingu to, and yeah, we're just going to give you guys a little bit of a taste of what she's about. So track one, who is it, what's it called, what's the vibe, and why is it on your list?
1: Okay, track one is Andromeda by Ethel. She's a Paris-based artist.
0: Okay.
1: And I came across her like not too long ago, but this track, it's moody, it's grungy, it's hopeful, and it's all about the acceptance of change.
0: Ooh.
1: And I just love how that's like been packaged into this like really like 2 minute tune, really short tune. And I think it started off with the question, where does the white go when the snow melts? And I just think that's such a beautiful

0: Sick, thank you. That was a vibe. I really enjoyed that one. Let's move on to track number two.
1: Track two is For Granted by Yeji. It has such a good build throughout the tune, and it kind of takes you on a journey, but it's really fun. I love the drops that come in, and yeah, she's such a cool artist. I've been following her for a while.
0: Okay,
1: so this is For Granted.
0: Nice, nice.

0: Very nice, very nice. Thank you so much for that, sharing that one with us. Track number three. Please.
1: Track number three is Bang Bang Bang by Mark Ronson.
0: Hey,
1: a few features on that. This tune has been with me from like the beginning of time. I love it. It stayed with me.
0: It's a great record.
1: It's such a good tune. Like, where do I even begin? Yeah, I was obsessed with synths growing up. I got my first one when I was about 12. And I just feel like this led into the era of, this kind of represents that era for me, when I was really finding all the sounds that I really loved. So this

0: 106.8 FM.
1: Yeah, I mean, yeah, classic. Great record. Great. I've not actually heard that in ages, so thank you for that. So it's a proper bop, that one.
2: Track number four is Mafiosa.
1: Ooh.
2: And it's by Nati Peluso.
1: Yeah.
2: She is one of a kind. She's an absolute G. She's someone who I'd absolutely love to meet, love to work with. Kind of speaks for itself. I love the drama in this tune. She's really a good storyteller, and she stays true to her roots. So this is Mafiosa.

0: can see why you picked that one. Lots of energy there. She's obviously her voice is insane. Yeah, great pick. And our fifth and almost final record of your selections of this evening's show is we have a conundrum here.
1: We have a conundrum because there's just so many good tunes. It's like, and I feel like when it comes to a list, it's like the final one is always almost final one. Always like it feels like it needs to complete your selection. But this is just, think of this as a selection for now.
0: I'm leaving
1: you with a little taste.
0: If you want to know more,
1: you know where to find me.
0: Get Nuti on her socials. Exactly. Which are actually, we'll drop them now, why not?
1: Exactly. At INUTU Music. That's me.
0: INUTU Music. You know where to find her. But your fifth pick, please, madam.
1: Fifth pick is Into Me by Lion Babe.
0: Oh, strong.
1: Yeah, Lion Babe.
0: Yeah.
1: Incredible duo. I had the pleasure of seeing them here in London, actually, last year, I think it was.
0: Okay.
1: And yeah, Jillian, she's a force to be reckoned with, and I love all the sounds of this whole record.
0: Mm-hmm.
1: Cosmic Wind, so good. This is

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2: Amazing. Thank you. Thank you for your five picks. Yeah, I mean, as you said, that's just a little taster in what kind of inspires in you two. If you want to know more, drop her a message on Instagram. Give her a follow at INUTU Music.
0: Exactly.
2: And we're going to end the show, end this part of the show with just a song.
0: Mm-hmm.
2: No sort of tie, no, just a song that she's enjoying right now. Something that you love, something that you know, maybe gets you pumped in the morning, or, you know, just any record. What do you have for us?
0: Absolutely. Signing this is a song that I cannot get out of my mind. This is Let It Blow, the Afro Jazz Extended Remix.
2: Mm-hmm, mm-hmm, mm-hmm.
0: Stacey Kidd featuring Tiffany Jenkins, insane vocal. Need I say more?
2: There you go. Signing off.

tuned into our paradise on Rinse FM with an extended label takeover, kicking things off with myself, Paul P, and Silent Era, the 100% label material show. Following this, we've got shows from label artists Hunter, Crotone, Mercy System, and Soriab. So keep it locked.

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0: Seguindo aqui, ouvimos a versãozinha de French Montana Reading do Bugsy. 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

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How are you? You are tuned in with Lily, and I will be sharing some tracks with you for the next hour. Today I'm doing a bit of a different show. I wanted to actually play some tracks that first got me into minimal house music. So enjoy.

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Very, very stripped back. And it's called Try, Try, Try.

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But I hope you enjoy.

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I am now off to do a couple of sets in Berlin, which I'm very, very excited about. And then this week, I am going to play my Amnesia debut. So very, very, very exciting few weeks for me. But thank you so much for tuning in. I hope you enjoy this last track, which is Mark Brauner, What's Your Name?

0: What's your name?
1: Ariana.
0: Hello.
2: Hello. Hello.
0: What's your name?
1: Susie.
0: It's a pleasure to meet you. What's your name?
1: Emmy.
0: Pleasure to meet you. What's your name?
1: Lisa.
0: Pleasure to meet you. What's your name?
1: Andrea.
0: What's your name?
1: Maya.
0: What's your name? It's a pleasure to meet you. Okay. What's your name?